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3: 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Yeah, right. Picture that with a Kodak. Or better yet, go to town.

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3: 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Our every moment.

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2: Show is hot out here. 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

2000er. Just something about you. Way I'm looking at you, whatever. Keep looking at me. Getting scared now. Right? Don't feel me, baby. It's just Justin.